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0: 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Humper 73B has been released and is returning and is out of commission due to dirty PPC and PPE. 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
1: Roger, Crane Pumper. The caller said there's no sign of any smoke or fire. They're doing renovations up on the second story at the Exchange Hotel. They said the alarm has activated due to some sanding, and they didn't need the brigade to attend. They just need someone to turn the alarms off, as they don't know how.
0: Hey, roger that. We'll go downgrade the code 3, full stop on queue, thanks.
1: Roger, Crane Pumper, code 3, and cancel Kahuna.
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0: Crane control.
1: It went back from Crane Captain of the Eastern Salt. Just locating the fire panel just solved from arm. Painted their doors with painting.
0: Roger, Crane control. We're back from the Crane Captain of an incident stop. You're just locating the panel to stop the alarm, and it was caused by someone sanding.
1: Hey, Roger, that fire control.
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0: Falcom, who alerted Falcom to this panel going off?
1: Well, train control, it's come from a caller with a mobile registered to a Kondrook address with the last name of O'Neill. I can give you their contact number if you like.
0: We know that he's safe. 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

0: Four, come Cameron, Captain. Survey more info on this event.
1: Affirmative, Camden, Captain. Just reports of calls from a calling from a distance away. There at the Frederick Street Oval. They can see flames visible, 4 meters high. We do actually have a burn off registered at that same address. There's no mention in the job if it's one and the same.
0: Yeah, Roger. Thanks for coming.

0: Mark, I'm going quick, huh? Viacom Goldsquare car is transporting cylinders from the fire to the fire station 73 for refilling.
1: Roger, Goldsquare car.

0: 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We'll notify when back in area.
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0: 5 on Kirkdale Comfort, tuning out to 92 from the house, Francis McGavion.
1: Roger, Cape Town Pumper, the call's looking from a distance away. They're at the Frederick Street Oval. They're reporting flames visible. There is a burn-off registered at that address, but the caller didn't agree for it to be one of the same.
0: I come crank support, turn out the fifth AV.
1: Roger, Kerrang support, got AV on scene with a 91-year-old female. She's been on the floor for over 24 hours. AV are just requesting extra hands to assist, and they've also asked for an ETA, if you can provide one.
0: Yeah, about 1 minute.
1: Roger.

0: Roger, Cosm Pumper, the caller is calling from a distance away there at the Frederick Street Oval. They can see smoke and flames visible 4 metres high. We do have a burn off registered there, but I'm not sure if it's one of the same.
1: Yeah, copy that.

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2: Falcon Camperdown, Pumper, on scene, now known as Frederick Street Control, thanks, and investigating, but can you downgrade everyone code 3, just look like a burn off in progress.
1: Roger, Anthony Cobden, Pumper, Falcon message.
3: 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Thank you for that.
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1: Camperdown FCV, you can downgrade to code 3, thanks.
0: Roger.

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1: Frederick Street Control.
0: Thanks, we're back from Lieutenant McKenzie of a false alarm. Stop, registered burn in progress. 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Please, one thing.
1: Roger, Frederick Street Control from Lieutenant McKenzie of a false alarm. Stop, it is a registered burn. Actually, keep it on FCV, Flycom message.
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1: Roger, I'll mark you returning now to Copton Pumper.
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1: I'm from 73A.
0: I'm through 73A, that's a vehicle accident off the first track. Cold Highway, Kangaroo Flat.
1: Roger, Pumper 73A. It's a two-vehicle motor vehicle collision. Possibly one person trapped in one of the vehicles. Three people are still inside an SUV and two people still inside a ute. Police, ambulance and SES all been notified. It is blocking the traffic in the southbound lanes on the Calder Freeway. We still have further info coming through.
0: Roger, Viacom. Is Pumper 54 available to go on to this event?
1: Pumper 54 are out inspecting. Would you like them to go on in your place?
0: Affirmative, Viacom. That would make sense.
1: Roger, Pumper 73A.
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1: Roger, camping down FCV. As you, Pumper 54, Viacom fire call.
0: Send fire call.
1: Pumper 54, you're going on to a vehicle accident, possible persons trapped. The intersection of the Calder Highway and Furness Street in Kangaroo Flat. The spatial vision reference is northwest 8210, Foxtrot 15.
0: Roger, Viacom, Pumper 54 is turning out to vehicle accident, possible persons trapped, corner, Calder Highway, Furness Street. Code 1.
1: Roger, Pumper 54. The further information for you, it's a two-vehicle motor vehicle collision. Said to be one person trapped in one of the vehicles, three people still inside an SUV, and two people inside a ute. All services notified, it is blocking the traffic on the southbound lanes.
0: Pumper 54, Roger.
1: That's you, Pumper 73A. I'll mark you returning.
0: There, Roger. Fire time. You can mark the station also.
1: Roger, thanks, Pumper 73A.
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4: Viacom, Kangaroo Flat Pump, present reports of a car accident, possibly persons trapped, corner of Furness Street, and Calder Highway, Kangaroo Flat, code 1.
1: Roger, Kangaroo Flat Pumper. 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The traffic is blocked in the southbound lanes and all services notified. Just for yourself and Pumper 54, it is possibly located outside of the primary school.
4: Yeah, Roger, all right. Thanks, Michael.
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0: If Walk home, can we please have an ATI on either SES or Pampa 54?
1: Roger, out to you, Pampa 54.
2: Falcon, Papa 54 is about 8 minutes away.
1: Roger, 8 minutes. How to Big Hill Control did you receive?
0: Yeah, Roger, Falcon, 8 minutes. Falcon, I'll go with a ship rep from Big Hill Control from Lieutenant McClure. We've still got one person trapped in the SUV at this stage.
1: Roger, Big Hill Control. There's still one person trapped in the SUV. I'll pass it on to SES and get an ETA for SES for you.
0: Roger, thanks, Falcom. Following up with a word back from Lieutenant McClure of an incident not yet under control.
1: Roger, Big Hill Control from Lieutenant McClure of an incident not yet under control.
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1: 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The child has been stuck there for about 15 minutes. Police, ambulance and SES all notified.
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1: 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Mildura West Primary School, 2199 9th Street in Mildura. FRV crews are currently waiting to release the patient. Should be released shortly.
2: Main Street Control, we're back from Station Officer Lunds of an incident under control. FRV crew is working to release the patient, who will be released shortly.
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0: Falcon, we're back from SO Lawrence of an incident stop, Mildura West Primary School, 2199 9th Street, Mildura. Child's been released by FRV crews. Pumper 72 will be returning shortly.
1: Roger 9th Street Control from Station Officer Lawrence of an incident stop. Child has been released and you'll be returning shortly.

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1: Roger, pump at 68, for yourself and pump at 67B. There's smoke issuing from underneath the toilet door. The caller said there could be someone inside trying to extinguish the fire. The caller can't see any smoke, any flames, but can see the smoke. Unknown what is being burnt inside. They did say the smoke was starting to die down at the end of the call.
2: 6 mail, copy. Pump 68 received.

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3: Welcome back. Pump is out. Smoke is coming from toilet. Cold bar at Central.
1: Roger, Ballarat, Pumper. The caller said there's smoke issuing from underneath the toilet door. There could be someone inside trying to extinguish the fire. They're not sure what is being burnt. No flames visible. The smoke was starting to die down at the end of the call.
3: Roger, fire from that, Pumper received.
0: Fire from Central Control.
1: Central Control.
0: If I can proceed code 3, can you notify police to attend? And also AV and get some details shortly.
1: Roger, Central Control, Ballarat Pumper to attend code 3. Police to be notified as well and ambulance to attend. You'll pass on patient details shortly. Out to Ballarat Pumper.
3: Fuck on that, Pumper acknowledges code 3.

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0: We're back from Senior Station, Oscar Townsend. 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
1: Central Control, we're back from Senior SO Townsend, over Structure 5, stop. 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

0: Roger Central Control, you have a small deliberately lit fire in the toilet block. There was one person inside who advised they were not responsible for the fire. They have since left and AV are no longer required.
1: No, correcting for Vic Paul, there is drug paraphernalia. Disregard, Vic Paul on scene.
0: Roger, Vic Paul on scene.
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0: Qualcomm from Central Control, could you please notify the council that there's fire damage to one of their toilet blocks, public toilet blocks outside Coles?
1: Roger, Central Control, notify the council that there is damage to the toilet block outside Coles. Are you able to provide an on-scene contact number in case the council want to call you?
0: Yeah, affirmative, I'll send when ready.
1: Roger, go ahead.
0: Contact would be 0459-027-714. That's correct. Thanks, Michael.
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0: I confirm for 54 has been released and returning, and move up return to Fire Station 54. 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
0: 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From Lieutenant McClure of an incident stop. And you can mark Kangaroo Flat Palmer returning.
1: Roger, Pink Hill Control from Lieutenant McClure of an incident stop. Kangaroo Flat Pumper returning.

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0: Fike, I'm DJ Yanner. 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
2: 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Doesn't look any major injuries or anything, so we'll just tidy the scene up and report back to you.
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2: Do we have any police or ambulance on the way?
0: A Very Willing Ultra Heavy tank. Police do have a unit on the way. They were dispatched at 12:33.
2: Yep, Very Willing Ultra Heavy received. Thank you.

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0: 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Delta's out to the structure fire at 16 Batten Street, California Gully. Further to that, can you please mark Woodend SCV as being unavailable?
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1: Roger, Kingston, Tanker 1. Been paged at the request of DGO Yana to attend for a Washaway for the vehicle accident truck rollover that occurred this morning.

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0: Yeah, still on site. Everyone's okay, just waiting for police. We've cleaned the area up, but yeah, no major injuries.
1: Roger, are you happy to put in an incident stop word back for this event? If so, just require an officer's name for that one.
0: Yep, Lieutenant White.
1: Roger, thank you. From Lieutenant White of an incident stop. You've cleaned up the scene, no major injuries, and you're just waiting for police.
0: Yep, that's correct. We'll let you know when we're back in station.
1: Roger, thank you.

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0: Yeah, incident under control, waiting for tow trucks to clean the scene, and waiting for other people to clean the rubbish off the road.
1: Roger, Newland Tanker 1, can I just get an officer's name for that word back?
0: Yeah, Firefighter England.
1: Roger, Newland Tanker 1 from Firefighter England of an incident under control. You're awaiting tow trucks and you're waiting for someone to clean the rubbish off the road.
0: Roger.

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0: Yeah, just chasing the word back on the police ETA to this Boy B crash.
1: Roger, they're about 30 minutes away. That was at 1 o'clock, so they should only be about 10 minutes away now.
0: Yep, thank you. Message received.

0: 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Southern Mel ACV out of area and unavailable for calls until Monday afternoon.
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0: Members and heavy machinery are continuing to clear the road, and the vehicle is about to be taken away. Still awaiting the council.

0: Roger Kingston tanker, heavy machinery starting to clear the road. Vehicle about to be taken away, and you're still waiting for the council.
1: Yeah, that's correct.
2: Do you have a control name for this incident?
0: Negative. I believe before it was Kingston Bridge Control, but we don't have anything since you've been called back out. Roger, Verona Road Control.

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0: 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Police have taken over the Boy Beach crash site.
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0: Roger, Lorena, road control from Lieutenant Atterbury of an incident stop. The heavy machinery has been cleared and council will clear the road before opening.
1: Affirmative. Can you just check that Kingston Bridge control is not still a separate job that's open?
0: It is one and the same, so it is tied together with the job that you're at now.
1: Roger, thank you.

0: clock on by for this, I really. Call by for next day. We will be out of Brigade area. I'll notify once we're back in, probably Sunday afternoon.
1: Check by for next day.
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1: Holsham, Lieutenant.
0: This job at Ludlow's Road with quick frost smouldering. Do you have the further on that one?

0: Have you still got that caller on the phone?
1: That's affirmative.
0: Is it possible to get an amount of the substance? They usually come in a tablet.
1: Oh, Roger, stand by.
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2: Falcom, could you please get the District 17 DDO to give me a call on the following figures?
1: Roger, go ahead with the figures.
2: Figures are 0403-523-223, and that's Lieutenant Letts. I'm the one that actually called this hazmat job in on behalf of Horsham Royal City Council.
1: Roger, we'll get the District 17 DDO to give you a call. And just from one of the other Horsham lieutenants, they were wanting to know an approximate size of the tablets, if you have that information.
2: Yeah, so there is a canister, and then there's around four or five stocks full of the tablets as well.
1: Roger, thank you. And to you, Horsham lieutenant, did you receive?
0: Thanks, Icom. I'll be at the station in 1 minute.

0: 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Final message.
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0: Caution, Lieutenant. We've had your brigade not yet respond. Did you need them replaced at all?
1: Negative. They're coordinating a response. They'll be responding within 2 minutes.
0: Roger. Thank you.

0: 5, Golden Pimpernel, tanker turning out.
1: Roger, Pimpernel, tanker. For your information, the UN number for this product is 1397. The caller advised that these fumigation tablets are in the open atmosphere and are not able to have anybody go near them. Police and ambulance have been notified to attend as well.
0: Roger that, fire cop.

0: from Viacom, Horsham Captain message. Horsham Captain. Yeah, Viacom, if you can just advise Pimpinaya Tanker that when they do a roll on scene that they liaise with Horsham Tanker just in regards to how we're going to treat this hazardous material.
1: Roger, Horsham Captain, up to Pimpinaya Tanker, did you receive?
2: Received.

0: Mike, I'm Porsche MFCV in District 17 Hazmat, responding code 3 to Ladlow's Road Doolan.
1: Roger, Horsham FCV and Hazmat. The UN number for this product is 1397. The Corps advised that these fumigation tablets are in the open atmosphere and not able to have anybody go near it. Police and ambulance also notified of the call. We've also just had Doolan Brigade not yet respond. Did you need them replaced at all?
0: All acknowledged. I will get back to you real soon about that last one.
1: Roger, Horsham FCV.
2: Falcon, Horsham Tanker turning our code 1 to the above hazmat event and negative to Doolan being replaced at this stage, given the further.
1: Roger, Horsham Tanker 1.

0: 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Thank you. One final message.
1: Send Falcon.
0: Awesome. Tank 1, police are on scene. They've advised they've spoken to management on scene. They do still require the brigade to attend and that the situation is mostly under control. They're also just requesting an ETA for the brigade.
1: Thanks, Michael. ETA of 15 minutes. Yeah, we will still be responding.
0: Roger, Horsham Tanker.
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0: Roger, Pimpinio Tanker.
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0: Horsham Tanker 1.
1: Yeah, permission to liaise with Pimpinio Tanker.
0: Roger, go ahead.
1: Pimpinio Tanker, can you say 100 metres uphill, upwind of the tablets, please?
2: Yeah. Roger that, Ocean Tanker.

0: Pike. I'm back on Harry now to Hazmat Kalki.
1: Roger, ACFO Barry.
0: Further?

0: Yeah, roger.
1: Police have just arrived on scene, and they've just spoken to management.
0: Yeah, roger. PTA, within the air.

fuck, I'm Horsham Tanker, now I'm seen, known as Doing Control. Roger, Horsham Tanker, Doing Control. So that will make Fireground 328. 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

still in control, final message. Still in control, nothing heard.

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1: That's affirmative, doing control. 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
0: Affirmative.
1: Roger, doing control.

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1: Doing control.
0: Yeah, just some further information from AV. 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
1: Roger, doing control. There's 3 or 4 council workers that have been exposed. They are conscious and breathing. Could you advise if they have any sort of symptoms to pass on to AV?

0: Doing control cycle message.
1: Cycle send.
0: Doing control, just in regards to those patients, do they have any sort of symptoms or just need checking over by AV for the exposure?
1: Stand by one Firecom and I'll check with you, Central Controller.
0: Roger, thank you.

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0: Fuck, I'm doing remote control. Where's that?
1: Doing remote control, send.
0: We're back from West End at length of an incident not yet under control. Message to follow.
1: Roger, we've got an incident not yet under control. Can you repeat the lieutenant name?
0: Let's Lima Echo Tango Tango Sierra.
1: Roger, Lieutenant, let's incident not yet under control. Send us your message.
0: We have approximately 1 kilogram worth of the fumigation tablets in the landfill. We are preparing a V18 to do a quick reconnaissance on this to see, confirm how much is there. We've also spoken to the scientific officer around next steps to mitigate the risk.
1: Roger, Lieutenant, let's approximately 1 kilogram of fumigation tablets in landfill, preparing at V18 to confirm how much is there, and spoken to the scientific officer on the next steps to mitigate the risk.

0: Roger, we do pass that information on to AV.
1: It's not a priority call.
0: Roger.
2: I'm Huntley, Lieutenant.
0: Huntley, Lieutenant, send.
2: Yes, Hi-Com. Just regarding that FMR job from the Huntley Brigade, can you please repage Huntley Brigade for additional member? Thanks.
0: Roger.

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0: Yeah, sorry, we're not going to get out the door for another probably 3 or 4 minutes. Can you

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1: What are you doing, control?
2: Just for your records, we have actually had four members of the public exposed to the substance.
1: Roger.

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2: Viacom Huntley SCV is out to an SMR call. Huntley Lions Park. Huntley, go one.
1: Roger, Huntley SCV. We still don't have any updates from police or AV as to whether they have found the patient.
2: Yeah, right. Viacom receipt.
1: Roger, there is also a safety note regarding aggressive, dangerous dogs at Lions Park.
2: Roger, Viacom. All received. We're aware of that one. Thank you.

0: 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Yeah, pull SCV-1 will be out of area, unavailable for calls until further notice.
1: Roger.

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1: Yeah, so like I'm obviously with the Pollen AV. False alarm stopped from Lieutenant Manton. There's no patient on scene.

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0: Do you have any further information on the EMR Chapel Street?
1: 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Best access is off Bruce Street.
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0: Tom, help the pump is out code 121 operating Foster Street, Hamilton.
1: Roger, Hamilton, pumper. We have received an exchange call. No sign of any smoke or fire. They said it was a false alarm due to some maintenance works. No one evacuating. It's operating in the recovery room in theatre.
0: Yeah, go with thanks, Mark. We'll down go code 3. Thanks further.
1: Roger, code 3.
2: Firecom, North Hamilton, tanker turning out. Code 3 to Foster Street, Hamilton.
1: Roger, North Hamilton, tanker 1. We have received an exchange call. No sign of smoke or fire. We've said it's a false alarm due to some maintenance. No evacuations. Operating in the recovery room in theatre.
2: Received.

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1: Roger, Hamilton Pumper, you're on scene, Base Hospital Control, Flygram Channel 263, and go ahead with Webback.
0: Thanks, Qualcomm. Webback of investigating at this stage. I've got one team in BA investigating.
1: Roger, Base Hospital Control. Can we just get an officer's name for that word back?

0: That'll be Hamilton Captain, Falcon.
1: Roger, thank you. From Hamilton Captain of Investigation, and there's one team in BA.

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1: Base Hospital Control.
2: Mike on from Captain Anderson, false alarm stop, Hamilton Base Hospital, Foster Street, Hamilton.
1: Roger, Base Hospital Control from Captain Anderson of a false alarm stop. Matthew North Hamilton Tanker, Firecom message.
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1: Roger, North Hamilton Tanker.

0: CPA for you as well.
1: Thanks, Viacom, and I'll go to the SITREP when you're ready.
0: Roger, go ahead with SITREP.
1: Two operators have done a hot zone reconnaissance, come out, and then the third operator's gone into operator loader, who's spreading out some of the waste where the quick phosphates were, and we'll spray with water shortly.

0: Roger, doing control. SITREP, two operators have done reconnaissance. A third operator is using a loader to separate, and you'll douse with water shortly.
1: Thanks, Wycombe. That was from Lieutenant Fanning, who's taking control off Lieutenant Lentz.
0: Roger, from Lieutenant Fanning. Doing control, FICO message.
1: Send FICO.
0: Doing control, did you need EPA to attend or just a notification?
1: Just notification at this stage, thanks.

0: Black, I'm doing control.
1: Doing control.
0: We'll wait back from Lieutenant Fanny of an incident under control.
1: Roger, doing control from Lieutenant Fanning of an incident under control.

0: All right, I'm doing control.
1: Doing control.
0: A cigarette from Lieutenant Fanning. We've spread out a pile of waste with a front-end loader, and then we've put water over the top. Council are now going to spread their gel over the top of it and make it safe for the weekend, and the scene should be rendered safe and hand back to the landowner shortly.
1: Roger, doing control from Lieutenant Fanning. You have spread out the pile of waste and we'll put water on top. The council will put gel on the top as well so it's safe for over the weekend, and you'll hand back to the landowner shortly.
0: Roger, further that, you can take a word back from Lieutenant Fanning of an incident stop.
1: Roger, from Lieutenant Fanning of an incident stop.

0: for Pompeii 5A, Pompeii 7A.
1: Pompeii 67A.
0: Welcome 67A, turning at the EMR event, 204 Cook Street in Redan, code 1.
1: Roger, Pompeii 67A, responding to a 70-year-old male, not conscious and not breathing.
0: Roger, all acknowledged, welcome.

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0: 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Autumn Tanker One, nothing heard.
1: Fuck on Autumn Tanker One.
0: Autumn Tanker One. 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
0: Roger, Horsham Tanker One.

0: Hello, Tom. While the stank are turning out.
1: Roger Wallace, Tank 1, it's Geddes Road in Bungaree for a car fire. It's not known the fuel source. The nearest intersection is Barkstead Road. Ambulance have come across this one.
0: Roger, all copy.
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0: Horsham Tanker, disregard. And to you, Wallace Tanker, final message. Wallace Tanker, we've had Bungaree not yet respond. Did you need them replaced at all?
1: Perhaps give them a few more minutes. We'll be 5 minutes before we're on scene.
0: Roger, Wallace Tanker.

0: 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Cook control. FARV crews are with patient and assisting AV with CPR.
1: Roger, Cook Street control. FRV crews are with the patient and assisting AV with CPR.
0: From Cook Street control, sit rep.
1: Cook Street control.
0: Fly from sit rep from senior SOQs is that crews will be on scene for some time.
1: Roger, from senior SOQs, crews will be on scene for some time.

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1: Roger, Bangaree Tango. It's on Geddes Road, just near to Barkstead Road. Ambulance have come across this one. It's not known the fuel source or if anyone is injured.
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0: 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Can you note signal 83 at this job? And Pumper 67A is now returning.
1: Roger, Pumper 67A.

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0: Spyfire Smith.
1: Spyfire Smith, your transmission cut out there. Can you repeat?
0: Tanker, Spyfire Smith, sit rep on the Geddes Road fire.
1: Roger, send me sit rep.
0: Vehicle fire. Fully involved, but now under control. Two tankers in attendance.
1: Roger, sit rep from Firefighter Smith. Vehicle fire fully involved, but it is now under control with two tankers in attendance. Am I able to update that to a word back of a non-structure fire under control from Firefighter Smith?
0: Yeah, copy that. Word back, non-structure fire. Vehicle fire under control.
1: Roger, thanks. Firefighter Smith, non-structure fire under control.
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0: I'm 73A, I'm 73B, that FIP. Strathaven, 131, Condon Street, Kennington. Code 1.
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0: Did you have Ocean FCV and District 17 hazmat trailer back in station after the last job?
1: I've got the Horsham FCV in station. Got the Horsham hazmat still returning. Is that the District 17 trailer?
0: Affirmative, yeah. Both those are back in station. Thank you.
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0: Yeah, we're back from Senior SOQ of a false alarm stop, code 756, Strathaven, 131 Condon Street in Kevington.
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2: 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Can we have police attend number 32 Condon Street in Kennington? 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
1: Roger Wallace Tanker, Roger Pumper 73B, it's 32 Condon Street in Kennington. I will notify police for that lady in the middle of the road that is refusing to move.

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1: Roger, Viacom. Can we also have a AV attend this scene?
0: Roger, Pumper 73B, respond to ambulance. Assuming the patient's conscious and breathing, do you have a rough age and a description of any symptoms to pass on?
1: Yeah, conscious and breathing, approximately 50 years of age. Our crews are talking to her. If we could perhaps have a silent approach from police, although I think I do see them arriving.

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1: Punter 73B.
0: Roger, Punter 73B is leaving the scene, and the scene has been left in the hands of Victoria Police, member 49289 from Bendigo Police Station.
1: Roger, Punter 73B, you're now departing, and the scene's been left with member number 49289 from Bendigo. Roger Wallace, tank up.

0: 5's on Winslow Mobile 2.
1: Winslow Mobile 2.
0: Yeah, 5's on. I'm actually on scene at that job that popped up in Mortlake on Thornburns Lane. If you're happy for me to make that Thornburns control.
1: Roger, Thornburns control.
0: And 5's on Thornburns control. I'll put a word back in when you're ready.
1: Roger, go ahead with word back.
0: Yeah, word back from Firefighter McCain. There's an unsupervised fire, so we'll call it a grass and scrub fire, not yet under control, and sit rep the follow.
1: Roger, from Firefighter McCain, of a grass and scrub fire not yet under control, and go ahead with sit rep.
0: Yeah, we've got two, maybe three small fires in amongst trees, unsupervised. They're not going anywhere at the moment, so we could probably make it a code 3 response.
1: Roger, there's two or three small fires in amongst the trees, not going anywhere. So code 3 response when the brigades turn out.

0: Park on what Lake changes the outcode point to 35 Watt Lake race course.
1: To Watt Lake Tanker 1, the further information for you, there's two or three small fires in amongst the trees. It's not spreading. We do have the Winslow Mobile 2 on scene advising you may proceed code 3.
0: What's your two park on downgrading code 3?
2: Falcon 4, Burns Control, we're back.
1: Falcon Control.
2: Yeah, we're back from Firefighter McCain. We'll make this a grass and scrub fire. Stop, sit, rep the follow.
1: Roger from Firefighter McCain of a grass and scrub fire. Stop and go ahead with sit, rep.
2: Yeah, these fires are now being monitored. The landholder, or the one looking after the fires, is actually on scene. He's come up and he's looking after, so we probably don't need a fire brigade response.
1: Roger, Thornburns Control. The fires are now being monitored. The landowner has come out and will supervise the fires, and you don't require a fire brigade response. Given that we don't have a CFA officer on scene, are you happy to get Mortlake to continue on and we'll cancel the other two brigades?
2: Yeah, continue Mortlake on. I'm actually with Mortlake Brigade, but yeah, you can definitely cancel the other two brigades.
1: Roger, and out to your Mortlake tanker to continue on. Did you receive?
0: I've got Mortlake tanker received. Firecom, Cora tanker just rolling.
1: Roger, Cora tanker. From the control point, you may remain in station.
0: Falcon, what Lake Tanker message?
1: What Lake Tanker?
0: Yeah, Falcon, can you ascertain a better location from Winslow Mobile?
1: Roger, if you Winslow Mobile, did you receive?
2: Yeah, affirmative. So come down Connie Warren Lane. It's on the corner to the Mortlake tip.
1: Roger, Winslow Mobile.
0: Thank you.

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0: Hi, Tom. Fire investigator Miles returning. The job here can be closed once I'm back in station. Thanks.
1: Roger, fire investigator Miles.
2: Fire comm, what line control message?
1: Home burns control.
2: Welcome, ship rep from Firefighter Tumney. Have two burn piles along Connie Warren Lane and Thurnwins Lane in Mortlake. The landowner is monitoring, has water. Can we please log this burn for the next 48 hours?
1: Roger, there's two burn piles along the roadside. The landowner is monitoring and has water and log it as a burn off for 48 hours.
2: Roger, all clear, Falcom, and you can mark Mortlake Tank 1 returning.
1: Roger, Mortlake Tank 1.

0: Fuck, man, so the pump 67A and pump 67B is our two vehicle accident, possible persons trapped. Bridge Grove, MacArthur Street, Ballarat Central, code 1.
1: Roger, pumper 67A and pumper 67B. Getting a few calls on this one. It's a two-vehicle motor vehicle collision. Driver of one vehicle has possibly had some sort of a medical episode. It's a female. Still inside the vehicle is possibly the person that is trapped, not moving, not conscious, and uncertain breathing at this stage. Ambulance, police, and rescue have all been notified. I was still getting details coming through from the callers.
0: Roger, all copy.

0: type a 6785 icon message. In the second vehicle was a one-year-old and a three-year-old child. Unknown injuries to those two children.
1: Roger, all copy.
2: Alpha 5B, 67B,
0: Roger, Alpha 67B.

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1: 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Down owners, Crescent Grove Control, and fire ground 296.

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0: 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He's out for an alarm, Sovereign Hill, Maypie Street. 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
0: Hello, at rescue. Further information for you. It's a two-vehicle motor vehicle collision. One driver possibly trapped, possibly result of a medical episode, still in the vehicle, not conscious, unknown breathing. There is a pole also involved. The vehicles may have hit that pole. Ambulance on scene. It appears the door of the vehicle is open, but the patient may be medically trapped. In the other vehicle is a one-year-old and a three-year-old child. Unknown injuries to those two children.
2: Falcon FRV, Creswick Road Control, where's back?
0: Creswick Road Control.
2: Word back from SSO Martin of the incident under control, corner of Creswick Road and MacArthur Street, Ballarat Central. Further to that, we have AV crews attending to one female in a car, and the second car is clear with all occupants out and also being attended to by AV. Police still required for traffic control.
0: Roger, Creswick Road Control from Senior SO Martin of an incident under control. You have AV crews attending to one female in a car. Second car is clear and police still required for traffic control.
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0: Ballarat Pumper, we've had Sebastopol not yet respond. Did you need them replaced at all?
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1: Queensland Road Control.
0: Wurzak, message to Mark, there's an instant stop, corner of Crescent Road, MacArthur Street, Bello Central. Further that, two car MPA, four occupants out of one car have been attended to by AV, and the other vehicle is Signal 83, one person. Police will be on scene for some time conducting the investigation. And also, could we notify CFA Commander that the Ballarat Rescue are on scene at a Signal 83 event?
1: Creswick Road Control, word back from Senior SO Martin of an incident stop. The two car MVA, four occupants out of one car seen by AV. The other vehicle is a Signal 83 by one. Notify the CFA Commander of Ballarat Rescue's attendance.
0: Still correct, fire, Tom.
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1: Roger, Pumper 73A. It's located in a locked yard. The caller is working next door. It's 3 metres by 3 metres in size and left unattended. They did state that bonfires had gotten out of control in the past at this location, and the fire is located behind a shed.
2: 73A, Roger.

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1: 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So there's no flames coming from the drain on the side of the intersection. There is a smell of smoke.
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0: Welcome. Do you have some more information on this fire on Patent Road?
1: I've got the call for a small fire with a stump in it. There's no threat to life or property. There's nobody with the fire. They said it's not too far from that intersection towards Bendigo on one side of the road, or on the side of the road. No threat of spreading currently, but they're concerned if the wind picks up, it might spread to trees.
0: Roger, do you have any registered burns in that area?
1: That's a negative. Nothing recorded.

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1: X ray Tango 1 send.
0: Yeah, Fargo, I'm calling to get the phone number of the individual who called this in. We've done a quick look and we don't seem to see any fire at the moment.
1: Certainly, thanks, Joe. Figures 0400 314 040. The nearest burn off we've got registered is about 3.5 k's away on Strathfieldsay Road.
0: All copy, Falcon. That was on the corner of Paytons Road and Axe Creek Road. This call.
1: Affirmative. The caller said it's not too far from that intersection towards Bendigo.
0: Copy that. Mark Axe Creek Tanker 2 on route code 3.

0: park, I'm going to trip tank a line on scene now, and I'm back to control, put a word back to the grass, and grab by a stop, good intent.
1: Roger, that's creek control, and you'd like to make a grass and scrub fire stop. Good intent.
0: Confirm your firefighter plan.
1: Roger, just the officer's name for the way back.
0: Lieutenant Houlihan, thank you.
1: Roger, from Lieutenant Houlihan at the grass and scrub fire stop. Did you say X Creek Tanker 2 was also on scene or en route? Was it just X Creek Tanker 1?
0: Just X Creek Tanker 1, Mark. Back in station, please. Thank you.
1: Roger.

0: 手机看看，
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0: You can have rate K3 for Washaway, Maravilli Highway, Butcher Street.
1: Roger, take your pump. Two vehicle collision, no structures, no traps. There was a minor injury, but AV has been declined. There is coolant and one other fluid leaking from the vehicles. No smoke or fire. It's believed to be a medium to large amount of fluid on the road. It is spreading across the road as well. Police have been notified. And it's believed to be as a vehicle ran through a red light and hit the other vehicle.
2: All copies fire from his vehicle being notified.
1: That's the same. Vic Paul have been notified.

0: Mark on Jig Bumper.
1: Hey, Jig Bumper sent. The Jig Bumper sent.
2: So, we just received a second page for this event. Do you have any reasoning why?
1: I wrote a Jig Bumper was paced out an error. It is one and the same event.
2: Oh, copy. Thanks, welcome.

0: talk. I'm seeing them as street control and investigating.
1: Roger, Butcher, street control and investigating.
0: So I'm from Butcher Street Control. You can mark people on scene.
1: Roger, Butcher Street Control, please, on scene.

0: Stock Home Butcher Freight Control, Lubbock.
1: What your freight control said?
0: We're back from Lieutenant Fallon of an incident.
1: We're back from Lieutenant Fallon of an incident.

0: Fire Combo, just for control. What do you like?
1: Bridge 3, control send.
0: Yeah, Firecom. Sorry, it's a step rep from Lieutenant Fine. We've lost the call off the road and left the incident near the deck pole. You can mark a trigger pump for returning.
1: Roger, Bridge 3, control. Situation report from Lieutenant Fine, all received. Can I mark a trigger pump for returning?

0: Well, Icon, how was from Highway Control, sit rep?
1: How was from Highway Control, send.
0: AV, I've waited a single patient. We'll slowly clear the scene and then we'll put a stop to it.
1: Roger, that ambulance have loaded the patient. You'll slowly clear the scene and then put a stop on it. Would you like me to take that as a sit rep from a firefighter branch?
0: Roger, correct.

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1: Hamilton Highway Control, send. Roger, Hamilton Highway Control, we're back from Firefighter Brand. Incident stopped. Send the sit ramp.
0: Services are cleared. Police are going to hang around and wait for the tow truck driver to clear the thing.

0: burnt. 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It is getting bigger, but it is not spreading and is on the breakwater itself.
1: Platform 70 acknowledged. 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
0: Roger. Thank you. Couple platform 70.
2: 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Heather.
0: Roger. 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
1: Roger, Wonderful Pumper Tanker. 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
0: Go further.
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0: Firecom, won't you be all pumpers turning out to smoke alarm operating at Wilcox Street?
1: That's a Warrickville pumper. The single-story weatherboard premises, there's no sign of smoke or fire. Paul said it's operated several times. They keep turning it off, but it keeps activating.
0: Roger, thank you.

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0: Viacom, Wilcox Street Control, we're back from firefighter Orgelac of a false alarm stop.
1: Roger, we're back from firefighter Orgelac with a false alarm stop.
0: Yep, thank you.

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1: Papa 70, send.
0: Papa 70's out to assist AV with an extra case in 84 Riot Street in Warrnambool.
1: Roger, they have a 62-year-old male who's had a fall. They require extra hands for extrication assistance. They said it's a steep incline and soft terrain.
0: Papa 70 acknowledged. We'll proceed code 1 to dispatch.

0: 70 Sandpiper.
1: Thanks. There is a note in there for crew to access by going behind 29 Kerr Street.
0: Roger that. Confirm access is at the rear of 29 Kerr, Kilo Echo, Romeo, Romeo Street.
1: That's affirmative.
0: Roger, thank you.

0: bike. I'm Saul Pumpers out for the truck fire corner of Paxton Street, Western Highway, Great Western, Code 1.
1: Well, to Saul Pumper, it's near the intersection on the highway. It's located across the road from the service station. Diesel is the fuel type. The truck's sitting on a dolly trailer, which is connected to another truck. The caller is trying to move the other truck away. There's no injuries. They said they were going to try and get a fire extinguisher and said the whole truck is not yet involved.
0: Saul Pumper, roger.
1: Thanks, well, I've got you green with... Sorry, Great Western has not yet responded. Would you like them replaced?
0: Roger, Ficom, is it just stolen Great Western pays this time?
1: That's affirmative.
0: Yeah, Roger, can you page one more brigade and also repage Great Western, thanks?
1: Roger, page another brigade and repage Great Western.
2: Welcome, Great Western Captain.
1: Great Western Captain, send.
2: Yeah, you can have me on route direct. Great Western Tanker will be turning out shortly. We're just having issues with the truck.
1: Roger that. Still confident, did you copy the last?
3: See, yeah, right. Street control, playground 339, ambulances on scene.
1: Roger, right, street control, fireground channel, was that 229er?
3: Negative 339er.
1: Roger, 339er.
0: Fire comes stall pumper, Roger.
1: Do you still want me to page your further brigade?
0: Yeah, fire come AFM.
1: Roger.
2: Fire comms DGO Kindred turning out direct to Paxton Street Fire, truck fire at Paxton Street, Great Western.
1: What's a DGO Kindred?
2: Fire from Great Western Captain on scene now known as Highway Control.
1: Roger, Highway Control.
2: Yeah, word back from Great Western Captain of a non-structure fire, not yet under control. We have it contained to just the axle. Once we get our truck on scene, we should be able to wrap it up pretty quick. There's no exposures at this stage.
1: Roger, did you want me to still organise another brigade?
2: Negative at this stage.
1: Roger, confirming it's a word back from Great Western Captain, non-structure fire not yet under control. It is contained to just the axle. Once you get a truck on scene, you should be able to wrap this up quickly. No exposure and no need to page another brigade.
2: Affirmative, and we will require police for traffic control.
1: Roger, police for traffic control.

0: AGR 200, Bravo
1: Captain.
2: Oh, here, Dusty.
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0: Fuck on Great Western Tank is turning out truck 5, main road, Great Western.
1: The Great Western tanker, it's a non-structure fire, not yet under control at this stage. From your captain, believes it will be, you'll be able to wrap it up pretty quickly once the truck arrives on scene.
0: Roger, acknowledge we were flat at the jump start.
1: What's up?

0: from hallway control.
1: Hallway control, send.
0: A word back from Great Western Captain of a known structure fire under control.
1: Roger, word back from Great Western Captain, non-structure fire under control.

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1: Right, Street Control, send.
0: Right, Street Control, we're back. Senior SR Dorian, incident stop and message to follow.
1: Roger, we're back from SSO Dorian of an incident stop and send with message.
0: Yeah, right, Street Control. Public 70 will be on scene a further 15 to 20 minutes, I estimate. Assisting ambulance with extrication, but no further resources required.
1: Roger that. You'll be on scene in another few minutes, but no further assistance required.

0: Hi, Tommy. Can I still pop on scene? Can you ask the control point to nominate a fire ground channel, please?
1: Let me still pop out to you. Highway control, fire ground message. Roger, fire ground channel 322, and we've just got an ETA from police of 15 minutes. Still pumping, did you copy 322?
2: Affirmative. Thanks, Michael.
1: You're welcome.
0: Yes, Michael, still pumping, Roger, thank you.
1: You're welcome.

0: far from what I can tell.
1: Hello, control send.
0: Yeah, we're back from Great Western Captain of a non-structure fire. Stop, police on scene. Fire's nearly out. I just been waiting on removing the trailer.
1: Hello, different Great Western Captain. It's a non-structure fire stop. Police are on scene. The fire is nearly out. You're just waiting on removal of the trailer.
0: Thanks, welcome.
1: You're welcome.

0: I'll come right through control message.
1: Right through control, then.
0: Yeah, right through control. The patient's been extricated, handed over to AV for transport. Pumper 70 returning.
1: Roger, Pumper 70.

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1: To Great Western Captain.

0: Clark. I'm Captain Lieutenant. Can I grab the further for the rescue down at Scotts Creek, please?
1: Captain Lieutenant, the vehicle rollover. We've got two people trapped. There's a 39-year-old female breathing. She was not conscious, but apparently is now conscious. No smoke or fire. The patrol caller said they were travelling home to Port Campbell from Melbourne.
0: Copy that, Firecom. We'll be responding shortly.

0: before I come, come and thank you. Yes, the rescue, it's gone great.
1: Compton Tanker, it's a vehicle rollover. We've got two trapped 39-year-old female. She's conscious and breathing. She was initially not conscious. She's also saying she can't move. There's no smoke or fire. A caller is 11 years old. They're unable to verify the location, but said they were travelling home to Port Campbell from Melbourne. We've got the mobile data showing in the vicinity between 230 and 248 Colac Timboon Road, Scotts Creek.
0: Yeah, Compton Tanker, and I was just...

0: Belgium tanker Falcon. Message.
1: Go ahead, Falcon.
0: Thank you. Some police are just asking for an ETA.
1: For us, it'll be about 15 minutes, I reckon.
0: Roger that. They've advised that they're coming from Camperdown and Warrnambool.
1: Yeah, roger that.

0: Kom in, thank you for your message.
1: There you go, here's Falcon.
0: Thank you, Tim Boone and Scott Creek has not yet responded. Would you like them replaced?
1: Sorry, go ahead, say that again.
0: Tim Boone and Scott Creek has not yet responded. Would you like them replaced?
1: Negative at this stage. We'll give them a bit more time. We'll just work on that.
0: Roger.
2: Falcon, Scott Creek, Captain.
0: Scott Creek, Captain, send.
2: Is Scott Creek returning yet in about 2 or 3 minutes?
0: Roger.
3: Viacom, Tim Boone, Pumper, turning out.
0: Roger, Tim Boone, Pumper. We've got a vehicle rollover. It is currently on its side. We've got two people trapped, 39-year-old female. She's conscious and breathing. She was initially unconscious. She's saying she can't move, apparently bleeding from the head, and she's saying she's having trouble breathing. There's no smoke or fire. A caller is an 11-year-old male. He's not injured. He's in the front seat with mum. He's unable to verify the location, but said they were travelling home to Port Campbell from Melbourne. And we've got mobile data showing between 230 and 248 Colette Tim Boone Road.
3: Tim Boone Pumper, acknowledge.

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1: Roger, Apostles Group, FCD2.

0: Clark Arms, Coast Great Tanker, turning out.
1: Roger Scott's Great Tanker. The vehicle has rolled over. It's currently on its side. There are two people trapped, 39-year-old female, conscious and breathing. She does have some injuries. There's no smoke or fire. The caller is Noah. He's 11 years old. He's not injured. He's unable to verify the location, but we've got mobile data showing it should be in the vicinity of between 230 and 248 Colac Timboon Road. He said it's a black hole, and he can't tell if the lights are on. He is trying to put the hazard lights on for you, but apparently it's not working.
0: Yeah, fine, sir. Fire Officer Tim Boonjanker, police and ambulance, it's been called.
1: That's affirmative. Everyone's en route. Police ETA is 17 minutes.

0: That's great. Thank you for your message.
1: Go ahead, Michael.
0: Thanks. Can you hear the call now? This call was saying they can smell fuel. There's a tree over the road.
1: Roger.

0: Four, come, Scott's Creek, Tango.
1: Scott's Creek, Tango, send.
0: Is this ESPN page for this?
1: That's affirmative, they are en route. I don't have an ETA for them at this stage.
0: Roger.
2: Five, come, Cochrane Tango. I think we've got rescue behind us and we're only 5 minutes away.
1: Well, thanks, Cobden Tanker. Now to you, Scott's Creek Tanker. Did you copy?
0: Yeah, copy that. Thank you.

0: Jim Boone, Papa Jaguar, come permission to talk to Scotch Creek, Jenga.
1: Jim Boone, Papa, go ahead.
0: Scotch Creek, do you want us to stop at Williams Road and do traffic control, perhaps?
1: Scotch Creek, Jenga, welcome message.

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1: This is Viacom.
0: Thank you from Team Boom. Tampa, they've asked you if you want them to stop at Williams Road and do traffic control.
1: Yes, that'd be great.
0: Roger, thanks. Team Boom Tampa, did you copy?
2: Yes.

0: Viacom, Timber and Pumper are on scene. Can you check if the fire channel's 266, please?
1: Roger, out to you, Scott's Creek Tanker, Viacom message.
2: Viacom, Cotton Tanker on scene. We will run it at 266 and I'll get a control point when we get up here.
1: Much appreciated, thanks. Out to you, Timber and Pumper, copy.
3: Timber, acknowledge.
1: Compton Tanker, just while I've got you on air, police are, they've advised they've got one unit 4 kilometres away. There's two more coming, they're 30 kilometres out.
2: Yeah, roger that. We've got an ambulance, SES, and three or four fire trucks on site.

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1: Scott's Freight Control, send.
0: Yeah, we're going for Webback from Cobden Captain. Car crash not yet under control.
1: Roger, we're back from Cobden Captain of an incident not yet under control. I will look at you from police. They've asked if fire is able to set up 100 metres each side of the scene until their other units arrive.

0: Yeah, Firecom, this is Scott's Creek Control.
1: Scott's Creek Control, send.
0: Were you trying to raise us?
1: Just one last question from police. They asked if we were able to set up 100 metres each side of the scene until other units arrive. Looks like there might be a police unit on scene by now.
0: Yeah, roger that. We have got police on scene, ambulance, SES, and CFA appliances. But if we could get someone to block the road, that would be great.
1: Roger that. I believe you can do encompass that they were going to go to Williams Road and prop there to block the road. Is that where they are?

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1: 10 million pound percent.
0: Paragon, 10 million pound fine. We're at Williams Road, so block the road completely, no traffic, over.
1: Proceed, thanks. I'll let police know that you're blocking it from that end.

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1: Scott's Creek Control, send.
0: Yeah, just a sit, Raph. One car is rolled into trees. We've got one female trapped. SES are working to get her out now.

0: 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On the 68 Jets and Alonzo over Hill. 41 Mayfield Street, Golden Point.
1: What's up, Papa 68?

0: 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Input mine. Go, mate.
1: Roger, Papa, 68. Correction, 67B.

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1: Welcome FRV, Sovereign Hill Control, are you trying to raise us?
0: Roger, thank you, Sovereign Hill Control, the Lara have not yet responded, would you like them replaced?
1: Can you repage them, thanks.
0: Okay.

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1: Sovereign Hill Control, Sim.
0: Way back from the same station, Officer Duggan, in investigation, Sovereign Hill Mine, West Drive, Zone 3004.
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0: Roger, Valor at not yet send yet.
1: Hi, Sam, is there time out again?
0: Roger, page the next day, if I forget, thanks.
1: Okay.

0: Qualcomm, Scott's Flight Control.
1: Wow. Scott's Flight Control, sir.
0: Yeah, way back from Compton, Captain, incident under control.
1: Roger, Scott's Flight Control. We're back from Compton, Captain, incident under control.

0: like an FRV, sovereign yield control, etc.
1: Sovereign yield control, then.
0: Similar situation report from Team Station Officer Duggan. Incident status is still investigating. We're trying to overcome zero radio reception and zero phone reception while crews investigate Sovereign Hill Mine West Drive activation.
1: Well, Roger, Sovereign Hill Control, Sierra from SSO Duggan, still investigating, trying to overcome zero radio and phone reception in the mine on West Drive, and we've just had Sebastopol not yet respond. Would you like me to keep replacing?
0: I can replace Sebastopol as well, thanks.
1: Welcome.

0: Well, I call myself Spray Control. Yeah, just a situation report. We've had one female trapped in a car that's rolled up against a tree. We've safely extracted her and she's in the hands of AV.
1: Roger, sit rep from 12 and Captain. One female has been trapped in a vehicle, rolled and up against a tree. She's been safely extracted and in the hands of AV.

0: Flight Comm, South Coast Control. Yeah, from Cobham, Captain. Cobham Tanker is going to leave the scene. Well, we're going to hand the scene over to Scott Street, Captain. And patient still with AV.
1: Roger, thank you, Cobham Tanker. Handing over to Scott's Creek, Captain.

0: Romeo Control, Falcon message. Thank you. Just letting you know, Sebastopol has not yet responded again. Would you like a further brigade page?
1: That seems to be fine. Before I come, we'll try and deal with the airwind situation. Just saying, zero radio comms, zero phone comms. Trying to get in contact with a crew that has been deployed.
0: Roger that. So negative for replacing Sebastopol, and you've got zero radio and phone comms. You're trying to get in touch with the crew that has been deployed.

0: call and tell him Cousin Tank is flagging thing.
1: Roger, Cousin Tanker. Cousin Tanker, would you like to provide a stop word back, or will another appliance be doing that?
0: Yeah, we're about left the same with Scott Street, Captain.

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1: Auburn Hill Control, send.
0: We're back from Team Station Officer Duggan with false alarm stop code 735. Sovereign Hill line.
1: Well, Dale, we're back, Mrs. O'Duggan, false alarm stop code 735.
0: Further to that, Firecom, the detective did reactivate. It has been isolated and management have been notified.
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2: Yeah, we're closing down Scotts Creek Control. Everyone's heading home, and the police are going to stay beside the vehicle and protect it until the tow truck arrives.
1: Roger that. Are you happy if I make a word back from Scotts Creek Captain of Incident Stop?
2: Yes, you can.
1: Roger that. Just confirming police will remain on scene with the vehicle until the tow truck arrives.
2: Yeah, that's correct.
1: Received. Unlike everybody has... Sorry, who's returning?
2: Oh, yes, you can. It's Scotts Creek returning.
1: Roger.
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0: Five, I'm Kyle Pumper Tank for our code 1-2 vehicle accident, Bromberg.
1: Roger, Colette Pumpertaker. Vehicle is reportedly in a paddock with somebody inside of it. It has hit a tree, gone through a fence there. The location is just past the intersection page along the Colette Lawn Road to the east. The caller was not on scene initially. They have now attended with the car, but the call has ended.
0: Colette Pumpertaker, received.
2: Firecomp, Yodine Tanker.
1: Yodine Tanker, send.
2: Firecomp, Yodine Tanker, turning out to rescue. Cobbled off further.
1: Roger, thank you, Yodine Tanker. We've just had Berrigarra not yet respond. Would you like them replaced?
2: Sorry, sir.
1: Berrigarra not yet responded. Would you like them replaced?
3: No, not yet.
1: Roger, thanks.

0: Dwight Combe, Gary Tanker turning out to possible person trapped, Colic Forest Road.
1: Roger, Berrigarra Tanker. Reported to be a car through a fence and into a paddock and has hit a tree. There is somebody still inside the vehicle. Our caller was not on scene initially. They have since arrived on scene, and it appears that the event is a little bit further east than the LePage location past Crabs Road.
0: Yeah, all noted.

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1: Roger, Papa 72, reported to be a 70-year-old male, fallen over, not conscious, not breathing. CPR is in progress.
0: Papa 72, Roger.

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1: Miragara Tank 1, send.
0: Viacom, can I, we just have the further on that location? We just missed that.
1: Roger, Miragara Tank 1. The location that's being paged, the intersection of the Colac Forest Road and the Colac Lawn Road. Now that the call is on scene, we've pulled data from their mobile. It looks like they're a bit further to the east along the Colac Lawn Road past Crabs Road.
0: Thanks.

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1: Yep. Intake a sense.
0: You had intake. A police are on scene. They said it's 80 metres further down the Colac Lawn Road eastbound from the intersection, but they have said that there is no traffic obstructions, nothing leaking, and you are not required. I'll leave that decision up to you.
1: You had intake on scene anyway.
0: Roger, thanks. Do you still want your support coming?
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0: Roger, Colac Pump Tanker.
1: Let me assess it.
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0: Beauregard, Tanker 1 is returning.
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0: Thanks for letting you know. We've had an exchange call. They've said it's a false alarm. There's no smoke or fire, no evacuations or any injuries. They don't know why it's activated. They're saying it's possibly faulty.
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0: Roger that. That's you, Pumper 67B. Did you copy the update?
2: Welcome, FRB. Pumper 67B is acknowledged further.
0: Roger.
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1: Falcon Green Lane control.
0: Thanks, Wendy has not yet responded. Would you like them replaced?
1: I think it's Falcon. I want to wait back when you're ready.
0: Roger, same with wait back.
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0: Roger, that's a false alarm stop from SSO Duggan. 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
1: Roger, staff on site have reset the alarm panel prior to our arrival. We've spoke to staff regarding that, and we've been unable to locate the activated checker.
0: Roger, that. You've been unable to locate the activated detector. Did you say the staff had reset the panel prior to your arrival? Roger.
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2: Yeah, for car smoking, Melton Road, Dixon Road, Gisborne.
1: Roger, Pumper 53, for yourselves, and Pumper 56, we have attached MMR fire ground 1515. Ambulance have actually given us a field event for this one. They've come across a broken down car on the bend that's smoking. The event's been pinned between Dixon and Brayside Road on Melton Road.
2: Sorry,

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1: Roger, Bullingbrook Tanker 2. It's come from ambulance as a field event. They've come across a broken down car on the bend that's smoking. It's been pinned between Dixon and Brayside Road.
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1: Roger, Gisborne, Tanker 1. It's been pinned between Dixon and Brayside Road on the Melton Road.
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1: Roger, Melton Road Control, that you, you've met AV, they've pushed the vehicle off the road, it's out of the running lane, and all oncoming to continue code 3. 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
0: We're back, Mr. Captain. Incident stop.
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0: Foxtrot Victoria Police are on the scene. Milton Road Control is closing and Gisborne Pumper returning.
1: Roger, police on scene. I'll mark you returning.

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1: Papa 72, send.
0: Viacom, Papa 72, sending out code 3 to unattended campfire, Chaffee Track, Mildura.
1: Roger, Papa 72, the caller's come across this campfire unattended, saying it's smouldering with some flames visible, and they have nothing to put the fire out. It is windy in the area, so the caller is concerned. It's red gum logs burning, and the pile is about 1 metre diameter. We do have a turnout note to page Merbein and Ivanpool to respond with their ultralights for access. However, we've spoken to the FSEC, and they've advised just to hold off, and then at your discretion, we'll page them if you need them.
0: All copies, Michael.

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1: Pound for 72 send.
0: Icon, just confirming, has Mervaine been paged to this incident?
1: Negative, just yourselves have been paged.
0: Yeah, okay, Viacom, in that case, well, can we page Mervaine?
1: I don't page Mervaine. Did you want them specifically for their ultralight?
0: Yeah, tanker or ultralight, won't matter.
1: Roger.

0: 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Time for 72 message.
1: Pump 72 send.
0: Apologies, Viacom. We've just realised it's actually in our area. Could we please cancel Mervine and Page Mill Duratanker?
1: Roger.

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0: Scotting 25P, Beaver Tail trailers, 30 grand lead. Arrive when Rico went.
1: Roger, I'm Pumper 67B.
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1: Thanks.
0: Number 67B, we have received an exchange call. There's no sign of smoke or fire. It's come from the manager. Six persons have evacuated to the front of the building. It's unknown where the alarm has triggered or what set it off. States the alarm is faulty and the brigade have been out multiple times this week.
1: Yeah, right, Spike. I'm based on that. 6MB will proceed code 168 and downgrade code 3.
0: Roger. Out to you, Compass 68. Viacom message.
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0: number 67B, if I got a message. Officer 67B, we've had Wendouree Brigade not yet respond. Did you want them replaced?
1: Very tight and close.
0: Good job.

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0: call, Commander. Captain message.
1: Roger, Captain Sims.
0: Yeah, welcome. Can you stand off Pump 72 where the Ventura tank is still recoiled? We're just waiting on a driver.
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1: Chafee's control, just from Roger, Captain, wondering if they're still required. They're just waiting on a driver.
2: Yeah, all copy Firecom. They might not be required. We're still trying to find the fire, but access seems reasonable at the moment.
1: Roger, that's you, Majora Captain. Did you copy?
0: Yeah, given on that further information, do they require the Majora car four-wheel drive to gain access?
1: Roger, that's you, JP Control.
2: Roger can cancel, we thanks.
1: Roger, Majora Captain, did you copy?
0: Yeah, thanks, Firecom. Can you send out a cancel post? Thanks, Nick.
1: Roger.

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1: Thanks.
0: Friendly control, Wendouree Brigade have timed out again. Would you like me to replace them?
1: No, you go back to following.
0: Send me back.
1: We're back, Senior Station Officer Townsend, false alarm, stop code 736, and you can mark pump 6 7B returning.
0: Roger, Grantley Control, we're back from SO Townsend, false alarm, stop code 736, and I'd like you returning.